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see just what you see in a nigga lies. 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Demons, they will creep, turn into I am.

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Take a man, Balenciaga.

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Hope you hoes know it ain't cheap. 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

0: y más música.
1: 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Like, I'm not trying to be dramatic, but like, you're one of the baddest.